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3: 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His mission was love. John 3:16 says, "For God so loved the world that he gave his one and only Son, that whoever believes in him shall not perish, but have eternal life." 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I'm so thankful for that empty tomb. Today, my friend, may our hearts sing with thankfulness that Jesus came to save us.
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0: 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How much love? If you're
1: online, we've got the music. Hey, this is Tracy Turner from Champaign, Illinois. Just want to give a call in and say, hey, the Greater Cause, oh, wow, it rocks. Thanks for playing the songs that you guys are playing and stuff. Awesome. You guys do such a great job playing the music. 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
4: Their first child died at birth, and now they were certain their second would as well. Cast yourself in. Paul moved to a Muslim city to share Jesus' love. He used his platform as a factory manager to show Jesus' kindness to his workers. One morning, one of his Muslim workers, Adam, came to him desperate. Through tears, Adam shared that his first child had died at birth because of a hole in her heart. Adam said, "The doctor said we would probably keep having babies with this defect. And now my wife Eve, who's 8 months pregnant, is bleeding, exactly like our first child who died. Please come to our home and pray for our child." So that's what Paul did, praying in Jesus' name. A month later, their baby was born healthy, no hole in the heart. Adam and Eve told everyone in their Muslim community how Jesus healed their child. And they asked Paul if they could meet with him to learn more about Jesus, who had healed their precious child. Jesus is pouring out his power in the Muslim world. Join what he's doing. FrontiersUSA.org.
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5: Oh, that they're scared to death. 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
3: Is great.
5: It's wonderful. It's beautiful. It's one of the greatest things, if not the greatest thing in my life.
3: 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We laugh. We play. We've raised kids together. And in the long run, there's nothing better. And it takes work to make it great.
5: And the hard stuff makes it even better.
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Colbert from Story, Illinois. Just calling to let you know how much I appreciate the music and the great time that Mike has on the air between 9 and noon. We're listening. We appreciate what you're doing. Thanks, and have a great day.

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ClassicChristian247.com. Mike at the mic. Hello. It's a tiny bit after 10 o'clock Central Time, USA. I'm in the Voice Hanger studio on a ridge in the Ozarks playing the music that defined your generation. It's all right here. It's all in the name. Here's Kim Boyce with Faith on Mike at the Mic.

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0: 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Found a Place. That is the fifth studio album by Far From Home, or FFH. It peaked, the album did, at 154 on the Billboard 200. Not that that matters. It came out back in 2000. Mike at the mic, a tiny break, and we will get back into God's Word. That's coming up next. 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

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Mike at the mic. Reading the Word of God, one book at a time, one chapter at a time, one verse at a time. Galatians. Galatians chapter 4 is where we are. Starting at verse 1, the Apostle Paul says, "Now I say, as long as the heir is a child, he does not differ at all from a slave, although he is owner of everything. But he is under guardians and stewards until the date set by the father. So also we, while we were children, were enslaved under the elemental things of the world. But when the fullness of the time came, God sent forth his son, born of a woman, born under the law, so that he might redeem those who were under the law, that we might receive the adoption as sons. And because you are sons, God sent forth the Spirit of his Son into our hearts, crying, 'Abba, Father.' Therefore, you are no longer a slave, but a son. And if a son, then an heir through God." Here's Halo, Mike at the Mic.

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1: 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My studio, by the way, is on a ridge in the Ozarks. 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
1: 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So Paul Q-P-E-K, Paul Kupek. Here's Mylan and Broken Heart on Mike at the Mike.

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1: 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That's Jackie Velasquez, as Robo Voice just got done telling you. And now, after this tune, he'll talk about the choir with Hey Gene. Thanks for listening today. I'm glad you're here. I

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1: 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Addison Road. Were you a fan of Addison Road about 20 years ago, 18 years ago for that tune? This Could Be Our Day was written by Rob Hawkins, Jenny Simmons, that's the lead vocalist, Ryan Gregg, and Travis Lawrence. It's on their self-titled album back, like I said, in 2008. Here's Rick Kua for the love of God on Mike at the Mic. Thanks for listening.

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5: I wouldn't know where to begin to make

ClassicChristian247.com. Mike at the mic. Reading the Word of God, one book at a time, one chapter at a time, one verse at a time. Galatians chapter 4. We continue now in verse 8. The Apostle Paul says, "However, at that time, when you did not know God, you were slaves to those which by nature are no gods. But now, having known God, or rather having been known by God, how is it that you turn back again to the weak and worthless elemental things to which you want to be enslaved all over again? You observe days and months and seasons and years. I fear for you that perhaps I have labored over you for nothing." Message to receive from Paul. Here's Stephen Curtis Chapman, Mike at the Mic.

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1: 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Hello. It's a tiny bit after 12 o'clock Central Time, USA. It's the 17th day of June in the year of our Lord 2026. I'm Mike Schlody. I'm in the Voice Hanger studio on a ridge in the Ozarks with Cooper the Copper Canine and the music that defined your generation. Satellite Soul coming up, Rachel Lampa mixed in, and this is Tammy Trent. 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
1: 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The Apostle Paul in the book of Galatians is, I don't know if you want to say irritated, but he's definitely concerned about their spiritual well-being, even wondering if he labored over them for nothing, because they go back into the very things that enslaved them. In verse 12 of chapter 4, Paul says, I beg of you, brothers, because as I am, for I also have become as you are. You have done me no wrong, but you know what it was because of a bodily illness that I proclaimed the gospel to you the first time. And that which was a trial to you in my bodily condition, you did not despise or loathe, but you received me as an angel of God, as Christ Jesus himself. Where then is that sense of blessing you had? For I testify to you that if possible, you would have plucked out your eyes and given them to me. So have I become your enemy by telling you the truth? Man, I'd love to go on, but time is limited. Here's Al Denson, ClassicChristian247.com.

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1: 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Always, at any time, if you're into it, let me know where you are and how long you've been listening and maybe how you found us and all that kind of fun stuff that's really encouraging to read and to share with other people. In the meantime, Cooper the Copper Canine licks your face and sniffs you for some reason. And if God allows, I'll see you tomorrow. 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
3: 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Angels are real spiritual beings. They're God's mighty messengers from heaven, and they have many jobs to do. One job is to watch over us. How many times has an angel protected you and me, and we didn't even realize it? What a beautiful thought. What a blessing it is to know God loves us so much that He commands His angels to guard over our lives.
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4: This pig, we need to kill him. 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
4: 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He spit on his face, he smiles at you. And one day I said to my friends, we need to kill him. 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And we planned to kill him. One day we attacked him in the night, and we left him between life and death.
5: Zechariah didn't die that night, but he did start praying for Yasser every single day, and his prayers brought Yasser to Jesus. 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
7: 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Look for the classics always. It's always the best, and I'm sure glad they play my stuff.

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2: 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And I got to tell you, I love you guys to pieces. I love the oldies. I love the good stuff. 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So I'm pushing Classic Christian 247 all the time. 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Thank you.

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2: Okay, Dave, as a pastor, what would you love to say at the wedding ceremony, but it would ruin the occasion if you did?
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3: But I want to look at that couple and say, you know, today's awesome. You're so in love. You're getting married, but you're going to be so disappointed. She is going to let you down. He is going to let you down. It's going to be so much harder than you can even imagine. And you might discover that in the next few hours. But that would kill the wedding, but it's the truth.
2: It's the truth, but there's more to it.
3: The other side of it is it's going to be the greatest relationship you've ever stepped into. But you're going to be shocked at how hard that's going to be and how the struggle is going to be. So you just leave that part for them to find out. Because you don't need to say that on the wedding day. On the wedding day, you just say, go for it. Love Jesus. Love each other. And serve him.
2: We're Ann and Dave Wilson, and that's Real Family Life.
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1: On a public forum, Diane offered her thoughts on sin and feeling ashamed at church. She said, "It's risky to be vulnerable. We try not to open old wounds and bleed in public. We try to look whole in church." Yeah, I can relate to that. Nobody likes to bleed in front of others and face their judgment. It seems better to keep the truth below the surface, to just pretend. But you know, my experience is when we reveal our wounds, we discover that everyone else has some too. And the next thing you know, the power of the gospel and the community of God is healing the wounds and shame. For Family Life Blended, I'm Ron Deal.
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3: 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Angels are real spiritual beings. They're God's mighty messengers from heaven, and they have many jobs to do. One job is to watch over us. How many times has an angel protected you and me, and we didn't even realize it? What a beautiful thought. What a blessing it is to know God loves us so much that he commands his angels to guard over our lives.
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2: This pig, we need to kill him. Even though he was the best person in the class, and that time I couldn't figure out how can an unbeliever be so smart and so decent, because I always thought of Christianity like Hollywood and movies, and Christianity for me was all of those immoral people in the West.
3: Cast yourself in. Yasser was taught to hate Christians, and he poured out that hate on the only Christian in his high school.
2: 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He spit on his face, he smiles at you. And one day I said to my friends, we need to kill him. He is really contaminating the school, and an unbeliever in our class sitting next to him, I just could not stand that. And we planned to kill him. One day we attacked him in the night, and we left him between life and death.
3: Zechariah didn't die that night, but he did start praying for Yasser every single day, and his prayers brought Yasser to Jesus. 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
5: 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Look for the classics always. 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
4: Okay, Dave, as a pastor, what would you love to say at the wedding ceremony, but it would ruin the occasion if you did?
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5: 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She is going to let you down. He is going to let you down. It's going to be so much harder than you can even imagine. And you might discover that in the next few hours. But that would kill the wedding, but it's the truth.
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5: 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So you just leave that part for them to find out. 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On the wedding day, you just say, go for it. Love Jesus. Love each other. And serve him.
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1: 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I'm so thankful there's a station like ClassicChristian247.com playing the classic Christian music that defined our generation and continues to point people towards the hope of Jesus. Hey, guys, keep cranking them up.

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Hey, Mike Schlody in the Voice Hanger studio. Welcome to Mike at the Mic. It's a little 3-hour show. That's all we get, just 3 little hours, Monday through Friday from 10 in the morning until 1 in the afternoon Central Time, USA. We'll play the music that defined your generation, some Leslie Phillips, Bob Carlisle, Steve Camp, Russ Lee, 2 or more, lots of good stuff. Here's Toby Mack, What's Going Down? 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

0: Let your will be done on earth as it is in heaven. 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
1: A life so fabulous.
0: So we fight for what's ours like an activist. The struggle.

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1: Group One Crew, Keys to the Kingdom.
2: 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Group One Crew, like Robo Voice just said. Jesus Music, the band, is coming up soon. This is Leslie Phillips, Strength of My Life. On Mike at the Mic, I'm glad you're here.

0: Carlisle. Someone to turn to.
1: Way to go, Bobby Baby. Well done. Mike at the mic in the Voice Hanger studio on a ridge in the Ozarks. It's the 18th day of June in the year of our Lord 2026, already Thursday this week. As the days keep on ticking, ticking, ticking into the future. Russ Lee coming up next.
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1: 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Once per hour, we open up God's Word and we read it. And we go through it one book at a time, one chapter at a time, one verse at a time. We are making our way through the book of Galatians, a letter that the Apostle Paul wrote to the church in Galatia. And there are some issues. Let me start at verse 16 of chapter 4. Paul says, "So have I become your enemy by telling you the truth? They zealously seek you, not commendably, but they wish to shut you out so that you will zealously seek them. But it is good always to be zealously sought in a commendable manner, and not only when I am present with you, my children, with whom I am again in labor until Christ is formed in you. But I could wish," Paul says, "to be present with you now and to change my tone, because I am perplexed about you.

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1: 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It's on the album called Temptation. Two or more coming up next. Great stuff on the way.
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There is nothing like singing Scripture and the truths of God's Word. But if you just sing Scripture itself, it is going to be true. Here's Keith Brown with Psalm 100 on Mike at the Mic. Thank you for listening.

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1: 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Mike at the mic. It's a little bit after 11 o'clock Central Time, USA. I'm in the Voice Hanger studio on a ridge in the Ozarks with Cooper, the Copper Canine. And it is, by the way, the day before American Red Friday. So make sure to let me know if you served in the United States military. I'd love to talk about you tomorrow at this time on this show. Here's East to West this time around. ClassicChristian247.com.

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0: 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Mike at the mic. Yeah, American Red Friday, that's coming up tomorrow. If you served, let me know, or maybe you are currently serving, as is my son-in-law, John, in boot camp still for the United States Coast Guard. And it is, it's tough. It's tough for the family. It's tough on him. He's not been feeling the best. A little bit of bronchitis. And, of course, the boot camp atmosphere. That makes it pretty tough. But pray for those in the military. But let me know if you served or are currently serving. I'd love to say thank you to you publicly and personally tomorrow. 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
1: 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Mike Schlody in the Voice Hanger Studio. Welcome. This is Mike at the Mic, and we're reading God's Word one book at a time, one chapter at a time, one verse at a time. Galatians chapter 4, we continue now at verse 21, the Apostle Paul talking to the church in Galatia. Through a letter, of course, it says, "Tell me, you who want to be under the law, do you not listen to the law? For it is written that Abraham had two sons, one by the servant woman and one by the free woman. But the son of the servant woman had been born according to the flesh, while the son of the free woman through the promise. This is spoken with allegory, for these women are two covenants, one from Mount Sinai bearing children into slavery. She is Hagar. Now this Hagar is Mount Sinai in Arabia, and corresponds to the present Jerusalem, for she is in slavery with her children." Interesting, isn't it? We'll continue there next hour. Here's David Meese, ClassicChristian247.com.

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1: 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Mike at the mic, welcome to hour number three. It is just a tiny bit after 12 now, Central Time USA. Music from Plus One coming up. Another boy band of the rock formation, White Heart, they'll be in the mix. Carolyn Ahrens, Al Denson, Brian Duncan. I've got an Avalon tune, an Amy Grant tune, and maybe later on a Petra song. Here's Michael W. Smith with Voices, Classic Christian 247.com.

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1: 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Jenny Simmons, lead vocalist for Addison Road. Mike Schlody, right here, right now. This is Mike at the mic with Whiteheart. Let the kingdom come. 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

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Mike at the mic, hanging out with the best listeners in the world. We are reading the book of Galatians together, going through God's Word, one book at a time, one chapter at a time, one verse at a time. Paul giving an analogy to the church in Galatia about how Hagar is Mount Sinai in Arabia and corresponds to the present Jerusalem. And she is in slavery with her children. But at verse 6 it says, but the Jerusalem above is free. She is our mother. This is all allegory, by the way. For it is written, rejoice, barren woman who does not give birth. Break forth and shout, you who are not in labor. For more numerous are the children of the desolate one than of the one who has a husband. And you, brothers, in accordance with Isaac, are children of promise. But as at that time, he who was born according to the flesh was persecuting him who was born according to the Spirit, so it is now also. But what does Scripture say? Cast out the servant woman and her son, for the son of the servant woman shall not be an heir with the son of the free woman. So then, brothers, we are not children of a servant woman, but of the free woman.

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Galatians chapter 4, verses 21 through 31. Here's Al Denson, Mike at the Mic, ClassicChristian247.com.

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1: 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Hey, welcome to the show. If you're just joining me, well, the sad news is we're about to wrap up our time together. But the good news is this show is encored. It'll be on again tonight, 10 p.m. Central Time, if you want to hear it then. Looser and Blue coming up, ClassicChristian247.com.
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1: 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That's it, folks. I'm going to wrap it up right there. You guys have a great rest of your day, the rest of the week. Don't forget tomorrow, American Red Friday. Let me know if you served or are serving in the U.S. military. And Chris, man, I never got back with you, buddy. I saw your email and I just got way too busy. Thank you for listening and Albuquerque. And yes, I want to get to Ruidoso again. I sure do. Maybe after it's not 4 billion degrees, but yeah, I want to get out there. Hey, I love you. If God allows, I'll see you tomorrow. 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
3: 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One job is to watch over us. How many times has an angel protected you and me, and we didn't even realize it? What a beautiful thought. What a blessing it is to know God loves us so much that he commands his angels to guard over our lives.
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1: Yes, my name is Janet Willis, and I'm from Milner, Georgia, just south of Atlanta, Georgia. And I love Classic Christian 247. I'm so thankful for it. It's just wonderful. I'm in my 50s, and a lot of the stuff y'all play is stuff we have listened to for years. This is great, just like the Rex Carroll Band, John Flint especially. I'm just thankful for you guys.

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4: This pig, we need to kill him. 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
4: 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He spit on his face, he smiles at you. And one day I said to my friends, we need to kill him. He is really contaminating the school, and an unbeliever in our class sitting next to him, I just could not stand that. And we planned to kill him. One day we attacked him in the night, and we left him between life and death.
5: Zechariah didn't die that night, but he did start praying for Yasser every single day, and his prayers brought Yasser to Jesus. 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
3: Okay, Dave, as a pastor, what would you love to say at the wedding ceremony, but it would ruin the occasion if you did?
4: 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And I've never said it because it would ruin the day.
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4: But I want to look at that couple and say, you know, today's awesome. You're so in love. You're getting married, but you're going to be so disappointed. She is going to let you down. He is going to let you down. It's going to be so much harder than you can even imagine. And you might discover that in the next few hours. But that would kill the wedding, but it's the truth.
3: It's the truth, but there's more to it.
4: The other side of it is it's going to be the greatest relationship you've ever stepped into. But you're going to be shocked at how hard that's going to be and how the struggle is going to be. So you just leave that part for them to find out. Because you don't need to say that on the wedding day. On the wedding day, you just say, go for it. Love Jesus. Love each other. And serve him.
3: We're Ann and Dave Wilson, and that's Real Family Life.
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